0: tomorrow. You won't hear it in the basement, but they call you tomorrow.
1: You said the water department for the basement of the address, next door to that address?
0: Yeah, just shut the water off at this point.

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1: 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No VCAC on floor. 14-year-old female with a laceration set of the red police arm route.

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1: Repeat that.
0: Confirm you responded.
1: Affirmative.
0: That's affirmative. For a 38-year-old female with heart issues

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1: That's affirmative. And conveyor.
0: Now it's just talking about she is uncooperative.
1: That's affirmative.
0: Hands from the side.
1: That's affirmative.

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2: That's affirmative. She's a 31-year-old female.
1: Forty-two.
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4: Is that Philly's finest joining us from this one?
2: That's affirmative. Police are en route.

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1: 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I'm just getting a report of calling the smoke from the train tracks. Ladder 10, proceed.
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1: The firefighter, Fontmore Avenue in Lewis Street, reception engine 28, ladder 10, proceeding standby. Crews responding, Fontmore Avenue in Lewis Street, reception engine 28, ladder 10, proceeding standby. Firefighter, on fire, North Camp 1.
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2: 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Medic 42, proceed.
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0: 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Wellbeing, sir.
1: Where's she? Where's she? Where's she? Where's she? Where's she?

0: 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Responding, offering a brain grant.
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0: Property number and mileage for you.
1: Okay, sir, proceed.
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1: Transmitter Medic 47, 3905 Pennypack Street, Medic 47, 3905 Pennypack Street, operating on the North Medic Van. Medic 47, proceed.
0: Responding 3905 Pennypack Street.
1: That's affirmative, sir. It's going to be in the rear of the property inside of the parking lot for a 65-year-old male having chest pain.

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1: pass affirmative for a 60-year-old female with chest pain.

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1: 17B, proceed.
0: Are we going to high school?

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1: thank you.
0: Follow me, 6748, over.
1: That's okay,

0: Very good. Medicaid, proceed. 192 West Allegheny.
1: Affirmative, in the lead, second floor, first apartment, 53 Brooklyn, Disney City.
2: 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We're available.

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1: 60, this is refusal granted by Einstein, please, in Cabotage Field.
0: That's affirmative.

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1: Okay, this is what we did.
0: Affirmative.

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1: Medic 24.
0: Medic 24, proceed.
2: That's 36.
1: Medic 24 responding, 4051 North Broad.
0: That's affirmative, apartment number 2, 76-year-old male OD. Engine 36, proceed.
2: That's 36, 32, 24, 22.
0: That's affirmative, 62-year-old female chest pain.

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1: Take 57, proceed.
0: This is a police matter handled by car 15, Thomas 2, to Red Alpha.
1: That's affirmative.
2: Hey, 14.
1: Take 42, proceed.
2: Phillips Reliable, Philly's Finest, 15P2.
1: That's affirmative.
3: Hotel 38.
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2: 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Apartment of silence, just police.

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1: 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Police got the suspect.
0: That's affirmative. Fire 10 recall.

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0: 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We had a lot of kids. That's a 36 in a while.

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0: Paul Street.
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0: 60.
1: It's no callback number. 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
0: Yes, ma'am. We just spoke to the president. I didn't have a call earlier. He said he had an unusual

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1: Correct, correct. 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
1: Hey, be called up. 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
1: Proceed.
0: We have a party meeting at this location. We can handle it with the ladder.
1: 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Repeating companies responding 6763 Ridge Avenue with the exception of engine 39, ladder 30 recall.
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0: Cincinnati 33, I proceed.
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0: That's affirmative. It's going to be apartment C, Charlie, 4806, Colin Fane.
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1: Paddock 25B, proceed. 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
1: 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This is going to be a system malfunction. We made 133 relevant.
2: That's affirmative.

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2: 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I have a

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1: That's a promise, sir.

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1: 57 on 40-year-old, correction, 20-year-old female, elderly, on the way.

0: 33 now.
1: Yeah, 33, I proceed.
0: Maleficent.
1: What's happening?

0: Contact July 29, 66 49 Cornelius Street to assist Medic 33I. Letter 29, 6649 Cornelius Street to assist Medic 33I operating on a North Medic van. Oxford Avenue, Medic 12E6399 Oxford Avenue operating on a North Medic van.
1: Checking
0: well, ma'am. This is Ashley. We'll be transporting shortly.

0: Yeah, this one is also to you. Manpower. Medic 12B.
1: I'll be right back.
0: Thank you.

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1: It's going to be two refusals, you expect an answer.
0: Permanent.
2: I'm off on team.
1: That's permanent.

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1: Affirmative, is 1G for a 77-year-old female OD on insulin.

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1: People just respond to 6616 Clayridge.
0: 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It's going to be a 77-year-old female with the instrument.

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He's got to enter through.

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1: 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It'd be about 7 minutes, we don't know.
0: Happy from that.

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1: Medic 28B, proceed.
0: We're available. This was handled by police car 1425.
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0: 1600.
1: That's affirmative. It's going to be unit November 7th. 15-year-old female injury to the head.

on location with that 120 degree day. We have to advance. We can grab some equipment.

0: 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Medic 57, proceed.
1: 4257H.
0: Affirmative, 62-year-old male, vomiting.
1: 4B.
0: Medic 4B, proceed.
1: Do you have a running envelope?
0: That's affirmative, sir. That's affirmative, 3062 Jensen Street for a 70-year-old male heart racing.

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0: You have another call at 2921 Howard?
1: That's affirmative. You have a 29-year-old male having a seizure. You're going to 2922.

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1: Mike 4B.
2: Mike 4B, proceed.
1: Mike 31. Mike 4B, can I get a haste to Temple 1 ready?
2: Proceed with your haste.
1: I have a 69-year-old male, 69-year-old male, fighting some chest pain. Currently, pulse is sitting around 163. All other vitals are stable. PCA, 5 minutes.
2: All companies on the north side of being standby for a hospital haze. 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

0: 29, 22 North Howard, it's going to be no services. 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
1: That's affirmative. Unresponsive passenger. That's affirmative. It's going to be a female with lacerations to the arm. Police en route.

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0: Oh, Walker Valley Ave for smoke the area.
1: Yeah, report a crash.
0: UV Tiger coming out loud.
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1: 162 proceed.
0: One location or work, well, wallet, not the showing of this thing.
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1: Grandma。

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Thank you. I'm going to live stream, cabinet, for everything.

Okay, proceed. I were 15. Set up 26-18 West Lehigh Avenue for a 14-year-old female was written to breath.

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0: Yes, ma'am. There's no one out here. We're on location.

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1: Medic 20 B, proceed.
0: Move here with a knife.
1: That's affirmative. It's going to be a Dunkin' Donuts. It's going to be a Dunkin' Donuts. A 45-year-old male, stick unknown over this speed. Medic 48.
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1: That's affirmative.

0: 45.
1: That is 45, proceed.
0: I'm at Air Mingo for the AOS person on the highway.
1: That's affirmative, sir. 40-year-old male, patrol with his top medic.
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0: Turn on it. Yes, we're on.
1: That's affirmative. 223 Wagner Street for a female mace. Medic 10B.
0: Responding 946 murder.
1: That's affirmative. 97-year-old female out of it.

Just wanted to know a sure thing. 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
1: Large not first you.
0: Was that disregard the cover?
1: That's a negative. Just disregard the looking for being raised.
0: That's from

628B.

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Police on the route.

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1: Trauma Transport Dallas,
0: proceed with your trauma
1: trans. Back pain, stable vitals, questionable loss, no weapon, and CTA 8 minutes.

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0: 45.
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0: Yes, ma'am. As you want to Madison.
1: That's affirmative. It's a no contact 55-year-old female metal arm.
0: Hey,

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1: Atlantic 1-8.
0: Navigating, proceed.
1: You calling me?
0: That's affirmative. Are you guys responding?
1: Yeah, responded.
0: That's affirmative. 852 Fayette Street. Let's assist for 79-year-old female.

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1: That's affirmative, ma'am. 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
0: Thank you.
1: You're welcome.
2: Five.
1: 45, proceed.
2: Is unavailable.

0: 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Can you repeat what you said?
1: Accidental activation.
0: Affirmative.

0: 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Ma'am, you came up on readable. Repeat your transmission.
1: This was handled by police car 3913.
0: That's affirmative.
2: Medic 20B.
0: Medic 20B, proceed.
2: 3501 would have it.
0: Affirmative, sir. It's going to be for a 48-year-old male vomiting. It's going to be unit 134.

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0: Buena. 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
1: Bro.

0: And you're 55. We have a come phone call blue. CPR is being initiated.
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1: Yes, sir. He's just left free to FBO termination.
0: He's as much as he has left.
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0: On location, Franklin and Landlock. There's no accident. Do you have any further information?
1: Yeah, man, let me check the call back.
0: What is Tower 38?
1: Tower
0: 38. You can recall the call. We'll continue the investigation.
1: From the 9-12. As well. Yes, 11.
2: Rescue wanted that one.
1: Yes, 11. Yes, 11, you can recall.
2: Ladder 20 is available.
1: 917B.
0: Where's Tower 38?
1: I'll call back once the voicemail.
0: Tower 38.

0: dying. She had an injured company respond back to my scene, having come westbound Indiana and park at 10th Street. So it's westbound Indiana, park at 10th.
1: That's affirmative.

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1: Okay, just realize that Battalion 8 wants you to go westbound up Indiana Avenue and park on 10.
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Hospital of the season. I'm coming to the new grandstand off the hospital of the season.

if AB, back to the ABC. Charlie Chase went to WA. An leaked email injury from motor vehicle explosion, sprained knee, neck, stomach, and currently feeling he's permanent. LC is possible, no blood test, and we'll be there in 6 weeks.

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0: Difficulty breathing, 3-4.

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0: What's up, Eric?
1: I need a personal inventory. Two J's.
0: Sorry, he's a pistol. I have a 6-2-6-2-0 male. Respiratory for distress on CPAP. Vital stable. CP a pistol. Can be 3-4.
1: Notification.

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1: 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What's it?
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0: 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I got a crash in patience. That's all money.
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0: North Lee Street. Hey, Jamie.
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0: Yeah, that's a Peugeot.
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0: So, I'm not leaving.

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0: Okay. 72 recall.
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0: Permanent.

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0: 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Just smoke a fire. 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
1: That is going to be a 5292.
0: Affirmative.

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0: 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Do you have an exact building?
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0: 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Emergency village.
1: You can hear that for the conclusion.
0: Supposed to be a Regency Village building key echo.
1: I've heard it.

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1: Trying to say.
0: I'm 51 and I'm 49 and I'm confused in the investigation. You can make the time for being.
1: Affirmative.

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0: Ladder cabin. Ladder 10 receipt. 4235 Maywood. So it says 9 to 50.
2: 9 to 50. Can I get police?
0: And on.
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1: We're parked on Nathan coming your way on Germantown.
0: That's not good.
2: Medic 31.
0: Medic 31.
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Yeah.

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0: Proceed.
1: You're trouble transport to Einstein.
0: Proceed with Jason.
1: That's 73 female, 413 steps. That's his location, that's his location. Negative loss, 28. Negative blood is on the asthma. I was able to take that.

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1: All companies on North Medic Band have resumed transmission. 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
0: So we just made contact with the people at 3200 Henry Ave. They said it was not their building, it was the building next. We're going to investigate there, see if it is them.
1: Okay.

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1: Surprise.

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0: Can you make us available? Okay.

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1: Okay.

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1: Got a call back. 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Go back to 3200 Henry.
0: Affirmative, heading over.

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1: Just to give you an update, sir, this is the right address for patient, are you ready? 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
0: 1866, Sanford, with medics.
2: What?

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1: 6 days.
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1: This is a good blue. Do you have an A unit on it?
0: Make five.
2: Make five, see.
0: 536 on it.

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1: That's affirmative.

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1: At a 42 person unit.
0: Hurricane Coast class 13s.
1: Affirmative.

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1: Medic 20 B, proceed.
0: Affirmative,
1: affirmative.

0: 52, proceed.
1: Can you please go social contact and route back to our station to effect relief?
0: Okay, that's affirmative.

0: me proceed.
1: Good morning. 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We will be running out of the ALS unit for today. If you can log us out so we can log back in.
0: Okay, that's affirmative.

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1: 9:30. Time on.
0: 4:16, down the road.
1: Okay, 11:30. Stay down the link. Okay. Engine 39.

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1: Okay.

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1: Medic 6, please proceed.
0: Brains makes available.
1: Okay, affirmative.

0: 29.
1: Medic 29, proceed.
0: In the process of downgrading the BLS, sir.
1: Okay, sir, that's affirmative.

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Ripped that one location without any music.

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0: 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Companies will make themselves available. Okay. 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
1: Okay.

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1: Affirmative, sir. Good morning.

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0: 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Software is complete.
1: Ready, gate.
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2: Attention, Medic 22B, 2523 West Montgomery Avenue, emergency response. 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
0: Medic 57.
2: 57-1331, 5-9. Medic 10. Are you in the hospital?

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1: Affirmative. Hi, 4. Straight last, in the process of upgrading the AOS and do a quick decon.
0: That's affirmative.

0: two guys were in ALS here today. Respondent 6928 Roosevelt Boulevard.
1: Affirmative. And where is the address? Autumn Penn.

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0: Good morning, I'm going to be responding 2926 Quick Mastery.
1: Good morning, we have a male having difficulty breathing on the porch.

Good moderations, 172-1315, Western Park Avenue for the alarm system. Ratings, squat 72, 115 West Pine Park Avenue, the alarm on North Park.

59. Responder, 13, 15, Honey Park. Recall the other competition. Okay. Recall, ladder 18, 72 recall, engine responding, 13-15, West Point Park, 31.

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0: 49, this is oncoming. Can you log us in as an A, and we were previously in a high unit?

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Squirt 9, 59 East Sharpnack for the alarm.

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1: Matic 58.
0: Yeah, we got any better description of our patient? Because there's only three people out there that are signed up and walking and talking.
2: Nothing further, sir. Just call us from passerby. 1 Somerset, not down on the highway.
0: Alright, we're going to do a circle, and we'll let you know if it's funny.
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0: 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Cold loop. And 36947 for operating the right.
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1: 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What do you got up and walk away? 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
1: 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If someone that's working right there and go through.

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0: We're on location. We're coming off to the Allegheny Airfield. We're not pretty nice. Do you have a location on the parking lot where NBC may have approached?
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2: Ladder 10.
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2: Wrong location. The correct location is going to be on 95 southbound. Wait, man, I bet they were off exit.
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0: It's a problem. We're circling around.
1: 9032. Yes, ma'am. This is going to be southbound Delaware Expressway, just past the Betsy Ross entrance.
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0: About 42, go to
1: 2733. Good. Medic 46. 46. That's the current wear level. Stand there, 2A. Medic 62B.
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0: We call our engine. You can put us on that job on Blake P. Recall Man. 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
1: Medic 24 recall, engine 19 medic 24 recall.

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1: 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Also has a peacemaker.
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0: 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We should be there. 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We should be there in 5 to 10 minutes.
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0: start at 3.
1: Yeah, 3 a.m.
0: Any more information on this? We are not finding the 5820 German thing.
1: Okay, it was a GPS alarm. It was on patient contact me. We also have a home address at 338 West Logan Street on the first floor.
0: I guess you can get it on camera. He's giving us location of the car.
1: That's affirmative.

0: What do you think?
1: Like 8 people feet?
0: Okay, got it.
1: That's a problem. They called that Columbia apartment 308. Female location contact with me. This is how we in the South Manhattan, which I'm out.

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Down to SKU District, 24, 1700.

0: here with Cayuga. All right, I'll give you guys welcome to 1785 West Cayuga, or down the highway.
1: Vehicle seat? That is incorrect. We're on this one, and we're trying to look here now.
0: It's a critical fall and trauma.
1: So basically, they're on redirect then.
0: AMS redirect is AMS critical for critical and trauma.
1: Okay, appreciate that.
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0: Hey, that's vehicle seat.
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0: Four. 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Medic 6. 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
0: 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Hold on, refusal. 24.

0: Morning,
1: 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Morning, Freddy. Working on a paper season. Okay.
0: 950. Available, I said an all flow type.
1: Okay. 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
1: Hey, Coach Andy.
0: I heard there's a job in Indiana after the juice booth. I'm going to have to pass after with the Morris. Do you want to take that one?
2: Cross-78, correct times, 1200 hours.
1: Medic 13B, no sir, proceeding to your line.
0: He broke up, try it again.
1: Proceeding to your line, sir.
0: Alright, no worries.

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0: 16-1515 Shelton Avenue, what are you going to put it down?
1: Hey, 16.
0: 1515 Shelton. 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

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Engine 45. 2714 West Somerset for the alarm.

45. 45? 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You okay?

61B. 61B. 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Okay.

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1: Okay.
0: Engine 45. Engine 45. Well,

Ladder 3, Battalion 10, Kensington and Somerset, release civilian. Ladder 3, Battalion 10, Kensington and Somerset, for release civilian.

0: 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Okay, sir, our westbound side.
1: Okay, I'm sorry.
0: Super. 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
2: 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Going through the tunnel.
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0: 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Three, three, seven, seven, Armando.
1: Armando. Could you repeat that last transmission there, Ethel?
0: You have to put me on location here.
1: Okay.

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Yeah, it's a... 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

0: 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Are you in frontline piece or reserve apparatus?
1: Reserve apparatus.
0: Oh, okay. So would you happen to know which one? Okay, sir. Thank you.

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Yes, sir. 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The patient had it all on.

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0: 4365 Oyo Apartment 819. Is this a medical one?
1: Medical one, no contact.

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I'm very whole, actually, normal.

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0: Police car 1537 is going to take the door.
2: Hey, 3B.
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0: 49. Oh, yeah, he's going to Nashville getting ready. Proceed. Actually, 60-year-old female, 50 female, unresponsive after an overdose. Have respiratory on standby. But it's understandable, the kid is going to be 8.
1: Also, please stand by.

0: 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Possibly complete.
1: 3X.
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0: You can recall.
3: Flight 24.
0: Flight 24.
3: It's an action confirmation. We're not seeing a 4325 over here through.
0: Stand by, let me check out the call taken.
3: Medic 58.
0: Medic 58.
4: Yes, I'm putting on location. I will have a recall to appreciate it over here.
0: Affirmative, AR 3X.
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0: 3A. Hey, 3A. We're called flight to 8-9 San Francisco. 922.
1: Thank you, we're 3A.

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Seven. Is that a look at the police car 16 and 15? Thomas.

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1: 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No PFD services needed.
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0: 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They're still calling back. 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I'll raise you.

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1: Proceed.
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1: 5 minutes.
0: Vitals are stable.
1: Hospital. 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
2: Two wiggle. 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
1: By myself.
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1: 59, 5-9-year-old female, last known normal with 0900 this morning. Left side of facial teeth, slurred speech, low high head, stable ETAs and BP.
0: The hospital, please tell us.
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0: They're coming back in, they got some ammo. I should sleep.
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1: 09 responded to 104th and Archer.

Tactic Box 706 with fire recorded, 4229 Malta Street, reported to be a soak. Fire companies respond, operating over fire, attack 1. Engine 7, engine 55, ladder 10, tail ladder 22, battalion 10. Repeating box 706, fire reported at 4229 Malta Street, a soak. Following companies respond, operate north fire, under attack 1, engine 7, engine 55, ladder 10, tower ladder 22, battalion 10.

0: There's no audible alarm, and I want to leave at the door.
1: Actually, it came from the alarm company. I did put in the notes the entry code that we have to move up.
2: 1955. All locations looks like a problem. Handle first at the door.
1: Okay, 55. Is it a tower ladder 22 with you?
2: Stars.
1: Forty-two, twenty-nine, Malta Street, the exception of Magic 55, Palo 22, comes in the reform assignment. Malta's run, 4229, Malta, the exception of Engine 55, Palo 22, comes in the reform assignment.

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2: 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Ladder 29 recall and disregard. Ladder 29 recall and disregard.
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1: Medic 58.
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1: Okay, affirmative.

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0: 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Engine 71, 2329 Cottman Avenue for the alarm.
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0: 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It's a JD Sports Panel, if that helps.
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0: 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Last well known 30 minutes ago. Left side, weakness, numbness. Vital was stable at this time. ETA, 10 minutes.
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0: Okay.
1: 60, 35, 35.
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0: You get the AR4 for your special occasion, please.
1: AR4? AR4? Lightning Force? 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
1: 78.

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1: We're waiting on being a template.
0: Just 4 minutes.

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1: Yes, so the traffic on 74th and Penfield.
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0: You call us on the RAM.
1: Negative, sir. I was trying to get 46. Yes, sir, you responding?
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1: Hi, President.
2: I know. Yes, I said that interest was going to be in the driveway. Can you touch with the call taker for us, please?
1: Yes, the caller's still on the phone with the call taker. There's a white door, and it's the basement. I'll open now.
2: Affirmative. 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It's just nobody's answering it. I need an address confirmation as well, please.
1: Medic 34. 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I-10012G, apartment 5G. 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

0: 33B.
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1: That he is making his way to the door too, to try and find you. He's just having a hard time.

0: Affirmative. 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There's only 4 floors. Four five C Charlie.
1: Department.
0: I'll check the call taker. Medic 33.
1: Alright, Honor, I'm losing you on the way to try to figure it out, dude.
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0: Shelly and Pibro's rubbish.
1: Okay.
2: May I call Navi?
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0: 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Do you have any additional information?
1: No, so they said it was a box on the highway burning.
0: We'll continue the investigation.
1: Yeah, so just one call for it and nothing else in the notes.

0: Fisherman's 51, 5824 North 13th Street for the alarm system. Engine 51, 5824 North 13th, the alarm.
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2: Yes, their caller just came over. 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So that's a commercial.
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2: Ladder 29, respond with engine 51, 5824 North 13th Street, for wires in the building. 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
1: I don't know.

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You can recall any of the investigation.

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1: Okay.
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0: Engine 51.
1: Sir, call came from the alarm company, not from inside the building, but I was talking to the owner. He's not, he said he's there, but we have to let you in.
0: That's from, we've gained access. Just wanted to talk to the caller who called after the alarm came in and reported the burning alarm.
1: You said, again, we, it came from the alarm company for us. They just gave us zone 16.
0: Affirmative.

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0: 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I understand the person out.
1: Found at 924. Any worse?
2: AR2A. Yeah, man, you got some activity turn on with me. I would take that.
1: Harrison? You have mail. Harrison? What is wrong? Kensington and Hawkins, please.

0: Track 1, Engine 36, Engine 71, Ward Tower 38, Engine 52. 24, Tower out of 28, Battalion 12, Battalion 13, Medic 47. Repeating box 3634 with fire reported. 3327 Guilford Street, a dwelling in the basement. Following companies respond. Operating North Fire, North Attack 1, Engine 36, Engine 71, Ward Tower 38, Engine 52. Ladder 20, Tower Ladder 28, Battalion 12, Battalion 13, Medic 47. Ladder 28. 3327 Guilford.
1: Okay.

Thanks, folks.

本秋。好的，是。

0: six.
1: Yes, sir. We have.
0: Tennessee company responding 3327 Guilford Street, proceed at a reduced speed. Company's responding 3327 Guilford Street, proceed at a reduced speed.

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1: Engine 36.
0: No exception, we can handle.
1: Okay. Attention comes just fine at 3327 Suffolk Street. Exception of engine 36, companies may recall from the assignment. Companies responding 3327 Guilford, with the exception of engine 36, companies may recall from the assignment.

71, 2329 Cotman Avenue at Raising Cane's to the alarm system. Engine 71, 2329 Cotman Avenue, Raising Cane's for the alarm.

0: Hey, Richard. Police found in Kensington and Allegheny. Promise.
1: AR-2. Allegheny.
0: Affirmative. Police are on the orders. I'm going to recall air 2A. It's responding. Kansas City, Allegheny Avenue. Albert, 1 million.

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0: 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Detective 1.
1: Mr. Hickory responding with Lawrence, Wesley Ave.
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0: Canada 10, Allegheny, recall comment.
1: Affirmative. Sunshine 25, Medic 63B, recall. AR2 is responding, Kansas Allegheny Avenues. Sunshine 25, Medic 63B, recall. AR2 is responding, Kansas Allegheny Avenues, operator with 50.

0: that they resume halfway complete.
1: Where are you?
0: 9:46. What's the 9:46?
1: 9:46, I'm trying to alert something.
0: What do you have?
1: 21-year-old male, single gunshot wound to the upper thigh, body signs are stable, EPA, simple,
0: from the local company, stand by, from the occasional company, stand by.

0: is complete. 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
1: Yes, ma'am. We're available. We were canceled by the 11th.
2: All locations investigated in the area and 1,000 people have been expelled.
0: Affirmative.

0: Is this a recall, man? Or is this a different kit?
1: My apologies, sir. I didn't realize South Medic did that. You can recall.

0: Medicine one?
1: Yes, ma'am. Apparently this patient left the scene. COVID. Is there something about American Leon?
0: That's affirmative. It's going to be 489 down the highway.

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1: That's affirmative. It's going to be AR5 for email or something.

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1: What's in me?
0: Medic 17 day.
1: 4738.
0: May I have Weed on the highway?

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1: Merry 47.
0: Number on the page, number of CNN. Any further information for us?
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1: 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Medic 59B, are you responding?
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Ladder 20, Battalion 12, 6414 Tulip Street, release civilian. 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Attention, Engine 18, Arthur and Castor, for rubbish. 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
1: 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Okay, sir.
2: Loss of consciousness and injuries from an assault. Should be there in about 10 minutes.
0: 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The company stand by.
2: Arthur and Kansas.
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0: Number 52.
1: Boulevard, second floor, for medical assignment operate on the North Medivan.

0: Yeah, friend, you can do that a little. It would have fallen somewhere. Do we have a run in our loop?
1: That's affirmative. It's going to be 524 East Wilson Boulevard on the second floor. And 57, you can recall?
0: Okay, you can recall everybody else.
1: Affirmative.
0: We're responding 548.

0: May 46, okay?
1: Yeah, I've seen this one. I can remember.
0: Affirmative.
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1: Oh, from you.

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1: Ready for a coffee?
0: So we're down bed.
1: No problem. 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Ready to fit the vehicle to you? 2935 North 2nd Street. Confirm, it'll probably be 12. Four possible, well, possible CVA.

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So,

0: Thanks for having
1: me. Thanks for having me, Kofi.
0: Yeah, of course. I'm on at the time.
1: Yeah, you have to do that.

0: 19.
1: Okay, 19. The wire is supposed to be the driveway, but be advised, LNI's got the building itself tagged as unsafe. Just use caution. You have to go outside the building.
0: Affirmative.

0: 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Police matter, no injuries.
1: You call?
2: I'm not being a little bit of time. 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Hope it's okay today. Less than that.

0: Editorial Apophis.
1: Yes, could you go to the first contact? 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
0: No problem, this is

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1: Okay.

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1: Square nine.
0: Respond 71 East Sharp.
1: Okay.

0: 2024. 2024, we'll see. It's just a pleasant factor in Virginia. Okay.
1: Yeah. 46-3180 Grand Avenue for the alarm system. Phone 46-3180 Grand Avenue, the alarm.

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0: 48. 48,
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0: Yes, ma'am, we're on kind of clear. We can take that run. Recall that engine in 36.
1: That's affirmative, sir. It's going to be a 58 female, not feeling well, can't walk. 96, you can recall. Engine 56, you can recall.
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1: Thank you, you can recall. Medic 6,

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0: 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Now, don't you alarm with that.
1: Okay.

0: question. I thought he'd be me.
1: 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I'm a veteran. I'm a service.
0: No problem.

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1: 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I'll be the lower level of Avenue. 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

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Okay.

0: 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Okay.
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2: 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We just had to deal with language barrier and we're finally getting our pieces in the truck now.
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1: Yes, we're fine. 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
1: Yes,

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1: Yes, yeah, sir. Not en route to the hospital yet. 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
0: Okay, so I'm going to

0: 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Affirmative, are you still responding?
1: Yes, I'm going to
0: give a male, what's your reaction?

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1: Burger King.
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0: Interchange of 51, ladder 29 Battalion 2, 6201 North 10th Street, Stevenson Terrace for a stuck elevator. Engine 51, ladder 29 Battalion 2, 6201 North 10 at Stevenson for an elevator.
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0: Yeah,
1: trauma transfer to Einstein with a possible broken ankle. She's a 33-year-old female. Letters, no LOC, stable, vitals are stable.
0: I'm going to go to the hospital.

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0: CCTV. No man, I have another shot.
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0: 9857. 9857. 9355, Kensington. I'm going to see more of this. Touch Medic 31, 265 East Alena Avenue, Medic 31, 265 East Alena Avenue, operate right Medic again.
1: Yes, 10.
0: Yes, 10.
1: Five, nine, four. Four. Is this door closed?
0: Huh? 45B. 945B.
1: Let me head back to the station. Oh, I'm going.
0: Sorry.

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0: 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Very well.
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1: Ma'am, is this supposed to be in the building? 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
2: 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It's supposed to be in the B Bravo Street entrance. They're in the Behavioral Health Center.

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0: Okay, affirmative. 51?
2: 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Are police responding?
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0: Hey, Tony Kizzy. Tony Kizzy.
1: Yes, ma'am. So, this caller, the man was calling for himself. He's supposed to be in room 426. However, his callback is disconnected, so we can't reach him.
0: Alright, we'll investigate area somewhere. We're going to have a building.
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0: Okay, so police are on scene for this. All the information is in the notes. Squad 9. Squad 9. Yeah, so second call, if you didn't see it. It's supposed to be on the tracks or near the tracks.
3: That's affirmative. We located it. We're just having a little bit of trouble trying to access it. But we're on location.
0: Okay, sir. Given that, do you want me to send anything additional out there? Ladder? Anything?
3: That's negative for right now.
0: Okay.

0: 是谁？
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1: 59?
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2: Before knowledge recall.
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0: 1800, Greg.
1: Okay. It's supposed to be by the horse stables.
3: Would
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1: Okay, it's a male with a title change. And 73?
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1: Engine
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0: 3821 North 18th.
1: From the female passenger.

0: Yes, yeah, so allowed to respond to this location for manpower, please. Okay.
1: Attention ladder 21, respond 6433 Belfield Avenue, assisting squirt 9. Ladder 21, respond 6433 Belfield Avenue, assisting squirt 9.
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0: 1612,
1: what's your name? Is this a family dollar for his email doing data?
0: Yeah, so

0: on the corner of Clyde and Belfield.
1: The core, Clearview and Belfield, sir. That's where score 9 was at.
0: Horizon.
1: Oh, ladder 29, my mistake. Ladder 21, my mistake. It's Clyde and Belfield.
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0: そうですね。This is the refusal approved by IFM Basement. 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
0: 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Standing position. 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
1: That's affirmative. Engine company is responding 2951 North Taylor Street with the exception of engine 45. Ladder 14 recall. Company is responding 2951 North Taylor Street with the exception of engine 45. Ladder 14 recall.

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0: 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Still we know that.
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1: Okay.

0: 54B.
1: Proceed, my 54B.
0: We're on scene at 801 Adams. A57 is also here. They have a patient. There's no one else out here. This is a business that's closed down. Do you have any other further information?
1: Stand by for the pocket.